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Give you one more night to get this. We've had a million, million nights just like this. 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

0: Yo, it's Mr. V, Fetty LeGrand. 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
1: Back. 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
0: Yeah.

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I just don't know what I'm supposed to be. Does it create you?

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Bust up 4-5 Nanko and Remington. Any boy, this ballaton, them in a Killington. Bad man, you know we vibes can done. 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

Dit is Top 2. Top 2. 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

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Let me show them all about the West. On me, give it up if you ballin'. On me, give it up for your set. Hey, little mama, with that tight dress on, I got a small proposition for you.